Though this season of her life had been cold, lonely, and tough, though she slipped back into a darkness she had hoped by now to have overcome, she had learned a beautiful lesson as she kissed her girls goodbye and thanked them for getting her out the house. That maybe...

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She must be patient. She must have faith in the seeds that are planted beneath the snow. She must hold on, and she must let go. She'll be all right. No riding shining armored knight. 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It just teaches the heart

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This could be the conquest of our generation. 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We have finally found something worthwhile, something to upstage the

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1: Come on. Come on. Come on. Dance with me. Move your body, your legs a bit.

grey gooster. Blacked out whenever we group up. Paint the city red like a rooster. I'm on another level, man, a shroomer. Business class to Bermuda. Big dog, never been a barracuda. 5, 10, 15, 20, 25, 30. You know it's never too much. Yeah, we got the energy reduced up. Yeah, we got the energy reduced up. 5, 10, 15, 20, 25, 30. You know it's never too much. Yeah, we got the energy reduced up. Maximum booster. 5, 10, 15, 20, 25, 30. You know it's never too much. Yeah, we got the energy reduced up. Yeah, we got the energy reduced up. 5, 10, 15, 20, 25, 30. You know it's never too much. Yeah, we got the energy reduced up.

what's going through your mind right now. You're searching for meaning in all of this so you could finally understand the destiny for which you were born. Are you ready for the truth?

Janis Joplin. I just want to feel as much as I can. It's what soul is all about. Don't compromise yourself.

music from the past, today's music, and music from the future. Welcome. This is Airplay. Music from the past, today's music, and music from the future. Welcome. This is Airplay.

Ladies and gentlemen, welcome to Las Vegas for another exciting edition of Boxing Sensation. And tonight, we have a 10-round

gentlemen, welcome to Las Vegas for another exciting edition of Boxing Sensation. In the red corner, wearing blue trunks, the undisputed champion of the world, Mr. Evander Holyfield.

Did you find your ecstasy? Yes, who wants me? Come to me. And dance with Lola.

funky. You know it's time to put up or shut up. You know, gotta make a change somehow, some way.